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0: 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The Weeknd, TLC, Usher, Whitney Houston. 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

0: If you're feeling it, we're playing it. Janet Jackson, Jason Derulo, Jennifer Lopez, Justin Timberlake. Cool in the Gang. 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

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Michael Jackson, Neo, Outkast, Prince, Rihanna, Santana, Instagram, Facebook it, love it, Cool 104.5. 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

0: 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The Weeknd, TLC, Usher, Whitney Houston. 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
2: 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My control. 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And this time I'm gonna do it my way. 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I am. 'Cause it's all about control. 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

If you're feeling it, we're playing it. Janet Jackson, Jason Derulo, Jennifer Lopez, Justin Timberlake. Cool in the game. It's the rhythm of cruises. Cool 104.5. 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

Still, I want you to sit back and close your eyes. Think about all those wonderful times that we used to have, yeah. Now I know things aren't the way they used to be right now, but they are gonna get better someday, and I know that.

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Lionel Richie, Lisa, Madonna, Mariah Carey, Mary J. Blige. 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

0: The Rhythm of Cruises is on Cool 104.5. Michael Jackson, Neo, Outkast, Prince, Rihanna, Santana, Instagram, Facebook it, love it, Cool 104.5. More music? 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

If you're feeling it, we're playing it. The Weeknd, TLC, Usher, Whitney Houston. It's the rhythm of cruises. Cool 104.5. 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

Jumping for joy is good exercise. 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

0: 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Black Street, Blondie, Boys to Men, Bruno Mars, Christina Aguilera. 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

0: If you're feeling it, we're playing it. Janet Jackson, Jason Derulo, Jennifer Lopez, Justin Timberlake. Cool in the Gang. It's the rhythm of cruises. Cool 104.5. 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

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The rhythm of cruises is on Cool 104.5. 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
1: Why? 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

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Michael Jackson, Neo, Outkast, Prince, Rihanna, Santana, Instagram, Facebook it, love it, Cool 104.5. 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

0: If you're feeling it, we're playing it. The Weeknd, TLC, Usher, Whitney Houston. 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

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Blackstreet, Blondie, Boyz II Men, Bruno Mars, Christina Aguilera. 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

0: If you're feeling it, we're playing it. Janet Jackson, Jason Derulo, Jennifer Lopez, Justin Timberlake. Cool in the Gang. It's the Rhythm of Cruises. 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

ain't no shame. Ladies, do your thing. Just make sure you ahead of the game. You know, Miss is still super duper, but Prince couldn't get me change my name. Papa, Hooter can't tell you slave again. No sign. Picture black saying,

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Lionel Richie, Lisa Lisa, Madonna, Mariah Carey, Mary J. Blige. 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

0: 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The Weeknd, TLC, Usher, Whitney Houston. 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

0: If you're feeling it, we're playing it. Janet Jackson, Jason Derulo, Jennifer Lopez, Justin Timberlake. 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

0: 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Michael Jackson, Neo, Outkast, Prince, Rihanna, Santana, Instagram, Facebook it, love it, Cool 104.5.
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0: 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Can't stop. 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

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Where's all my soul, sisters? Let me hear ya.

0: If you're feeling it, we're playing it. Janet Jackson, Jason Derulo, Jennifer Lopez, Justin Timberlake. 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